0: Black, más música.
1: I've heard people say that too much of anything is not good for you, baby. But I don't know

0: Black 95.9. Buenas canciones de todos los tiempos.
1: There's been a lot of talk about this next song. Maybe too much talk. This song is not a...
2: Domingo Sangriento Domingo en vivo, YouTube.